somebody new. And it won't be long before you leave me. Say it isn't true. Say that everything.

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How could I make such stupid mistakes?

Candlesticks to wine songs in a wee wee house on Charlotte Street. I take a walking stick from my hotel. The ghost of Dirty Dick is still in search of Little Nell. It's what it is.

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2: I got a job.
1: I need a BMW.
2: I'm a black man working, I play the blues.
1: Well, that ain't getting it.
2: Oh, shit, here she goes again, talking all that smack. Let me get out and go to this unemployment office so I can find some work between these gigs.

me is a roller coaster. Aretha burns like the truth. Albert is a gut punch. Bloomfield a Rubik's Cube. Seems like Junior Wells wants a fight, but Charles Brown is more polite. But wherever you roam, muddy water sounds like home. BB is a business suit. Ray Charles more like a tuxedo.

Magic Sam blew up microphones. Al Green's tied notes in knots. Nat King Cole was always cool. Eddie James was always hot.

But this one's already decided. There ain't no secret catch. His dog can bite, his cat can scratch. Rhyme and line with down. Makes an evening dress.

Welcome once again to the Oracle Reload. Glad you could join us on today's program. My name is Roger Simpson, AML Career on the controls of the sound. Program coming to you from Havariana Cali for Havariana Stereo Bogota. In today's show, we take another look at country music and country rock, featuring performers and performances, past and present. So let's get going. Old Dominion, first off. This band was formed in Nashville in 2007, while the four of its five members are from the state of Virginia, whose nickname is Old Dominion, hence their name. One of their early hits is this one, featuring the collaboration of the band Little Big Town, Stars in the City, Old Dominion.

Oklahoma-born Garth Brooks is one of the best-selling artists in the history of popular music, with around 175 million records sold, would you believe? This song says that you never know what you can achieve until you take a chance. Not getting involved keeps you on the outside. Standing outside the fire, Garth Brooks.

George Strait up next, one of the best-selling artists of all time. Texas-born George Strait began his recording career in 1981 and has since sold over 70 million records in the US alone. This song is from 1999. It's called Write This Down, the great George Strait.

Back to Old Dominion. Another fine song, this time about the ability of alcohol to make a difficult conversation easier. Also, we are told. I'm not too sure. Old Dominion once again, easier said with rum.

Garth Brooks revolutionized country music in the 1980s, especially how their music was performed, with arena-style production more in line with rock groups than country performers. This is a song about a man who cheated on his wife and paid the price. Not a good idea. The Thunder Rolls, Garth Brooks.

0: A Boy Named Sue is a song recorded by Johnny Cash during his concert to inmates at the San Quentin prison in the United States. A song written by Shel Silverstein, a big hit for Johnny Cash. A Boy Named Sue.
1: Well, my daddy left home when I was three, and he didn't leave much to Ma and me. Just this old guitar and an empty bottle of booze. Now, I don't blame him because he run and hid, but the meanest thing that he ever did was before he left, he went and named me Sue. Well, he must have thought that it was quite a joke, and it got a lot of laughs from lots of folks. Seems I had to fight my whole life through. Some gal would giggle and I'd get red, and some guy'd laugh and I'd bust his head. 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

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I tell you, I fought tougher men, but I really can't remember when. He kicked like a mule and he bit like a crocodile. I heard him laugh and then I heard him cussing. He went for his gun and I pulled mine first. He stood there looking at me and I saw him smile. He said, son, this world is rough, and if a man's gonna make it, he's gotta be tough. And I know I wouldn't be there to help you along. So I give you that name, and I said goodbye. I knew you'd have to get tough or die. And it's that name that helped to make you strong. Yeah. He said, now you just fought one hell of a fight, and I know you hate me, and you got the right to kill me now, and I wouldn't blame you if you do. But you ought to thank me before I die for the gravel in your guts and the spit in your eye, 'cause I'm the son of a bitch that named you Sue. Yeah, well, what could I do? What could I do?

0: And if I ever have a son, I think I'm gonna name him Bill or George, any damn thing, but Sue, I still ain't that bad.
1: Old Dominion once again. It's about a couple remembering a one-night stand with a female participant hanging onto the hotel key as a souvenir. Hotel key is the song, Old Dominion again, on the radio, on Haveriana Stereo.

Eric Church up next, a North Carolina native singing a fine song about the tough lessons to be learned or to be learned in life called Some of It. Eric Church.

George Strait performs country music in the traditional style, be it Western swing or honky-tonk, away from the pop influences which have become a feature of country music recently. This is a slightly different type of song for him, but it was a hit. It's called Run, George Strait.

actor Walt Dominion and the song called Memory Lane. This is an expression used by people who have a fondness for remembering past experiences. Matt Ramsey of...

0: you? Why don't you?
1: Final song from Garth Brooks on today's show. It's called Calling Baton Rouge. A truck driver song, this is, about a driver on the road who's trying desperately to contact a lady in the city of Baton Rouge, Louisiana. Calling Baton Rouge, a crowd pleaser from Garth Brooks.

Next up, Lion Eyes from the Eagles. We've had it on the program before, but it's worth repeating again. It's a song about how attractive young women who get involved with an older man, a scenario that apparently took place in a restaurant in Hollywood witnessed by two members of the Eagles, and it became an inspiration for the song, Lion Eyes from the Eagles.

finally, Crystal Gayle. Crystal Gayle was a singer who hit big in the late 1970s with a couple of albums containing what was then called country pop. She is the younger sister of country music icon Loretta Lynn. This song is from 1977, and from that point on, she has continued to record and perform. The song, Don't It Make My Brown Eyes Blue, from Crystal Gayle, and Crystal Gayle brings our show to a close for today. Hope you've enjoyed the music. Thanks for being with us. Thanks to Anna on the controls, and we'll see you next time. In the meantime, have a good one.

Have been so sad. I fought proudly for my country when the times were bad. Now they say I'm guilty. When they find me, I must die. Only me and Jesus know.